Oh!

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We'd like to have one contestant, one plump girl from the audience to come up on stage and do the twist with Motorhead.

Let your mind drift back to the night of the junior senior hop. And I picked you up in the afternoon at your house in my sharp car. I was wearing my khakis and my Sergei shirt and my St. Christopher medallion on the outside with a collar button all the way up. And I had my hair in a tough jelly roll hair. A big mocha CD up in the front with a rose oil running down the front. And I was making it real sharp. To your house, and I said, Mallory, are you ready to make it? And your mother said, get that guy out of here. Tell him not to come back here no more. So I punched your mother, and I punched your father, and I kicked your dog, and I grabbed you because I was making it real sharp. And I threw you into my sharp car, and we went cruising off to the drugstore to pick up 6 quarts of Romal RCF. And 3 pints of Robitussin AZ. And a couple of little bottles of Cherichol for dessert. And then I found a sailor to buy me some wine. And then I found a marine to buy me some country club. And then I got 20 bennies, 30 flippers, 4 blue heavens, 6 red devils. I stuck them all in a baggie, jumped in the car, and we had a party before we went to the hop. Later that night, the hop. Valerie, here, take another hit on this wine. We I watched you drink the wine, getting more ripped by the minute. I could see that your eyes were getting glazed over real sharp. I knew that you, too, would be tore to the core by the time we hit the door and jumped out on the floor to rock and roll some more at the junior senior hop. And so, in a state of total wastedness, we jumped out of my sharp car and made it into the hop. We went in there and passed the ticket lady, past the chaperones with the ruler 7 inches long to see how close she was dancing together. Past the heat picking his nose in the corner and wiping it on the cookie. Past some kids who had eaten the cookies that he wiped his nose on. Past the door to the restroom where they went after they found out what happened to the cookies. Way on past all that stuff, man, all the way up to the bandstand so we could stand right around the front and watch everybody rocking and rolling and bopping and strolling because we were making it real sharp. And the saxophones were going boopy. And we were getting wasteder and wasteder by the minute. The room was going around in a veritable frenzy of colors and weird shapes. Man, I thought I was really flashing on the whole thing. Then I reached out and tried to cop a feel off you while we were dancing, and you kicked me in the nuts.

0: Shut the fuck up.
1: He is not. 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

down, Billy the Mountain had already broken the big news to Ethel. And with dust and boulders hacked up everywhere, Billy the Mountain choked with excitement. And now

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She creaked a little bit.

0: was Edwards Air Force Base, and on this very day, with nuts and data reduction clerks alike, speaking reverent whispers about that fateful night when SM number one,
1: Rena,
0: and the rocket, and the rocket split itself, got blown.
2: Lunch!
3: Lunch!
0: My famous mountain.
3: Hi, hi.

across the bridge. We'll provide Governor Hurd the secret evidence he has needed to seek a criminal indictment, pave the way for stiffer legislation, and finally enable the meeting between the Vietnamese representatives and Mayor Wheeler to come to pass in Paris. However, it is this reporter's opinion that Bethel is a former communist.

0: the Jack in the Box, right over the secret underground dumps. Come on, I was right outside of town.
1: That was a fissure in the earth's crust.
0: Oh, thank God, I'll come back to that. Right under the sea, right next to the Jack in the Box, Billy Costa. Oh, my papa! In the earth's crust. Right over the secret underground dumps, where they keep the

Johnny!

0: Tonight, Ethel said she wasn't gonna let him go.
1: I'm not gonna let you go, Billy, shit!

0: monster of the world, the Pierce Foreskin.
1: We now have confirmed reports from an informed St. Louis minister that Ethel is still an active communist. And it is this reporter's opinion that she also practices
0: Mama!
1: Witchcraft.
2: Well, boys and girls, it was about this time that the telephone rang inside of the secret briefcase belonging to the one mortal man who might be able to stop all this senseless destruction. He means business, kids. And that mortal man was none other than Studebaker Hawk, fantastic, low-budget hero of the current depression. Take it away. Here are the details.
3: Now, some men

0: sanctuary.
1: Off the rack.
2: Do I have a record?
1: On the rack.

0: Studebaker Hawk's secret agent?
1: Yeah.
0: Not the same Studebaker Hawk who played conga drums on the new Leon Russell album?
1: No. Imbecile.
0: But
1: fool.
0: But it's me.
1: Moronic slime of an ambrosia essence. I dared you to call me on this phone. You know they're listening all the time.
0: But it's me, little Emil.
1: Oh.
0: And I have the code for you, Studebaker.
1: You got the code?
0: I got the code. You got a pencil?
1: I got the pencil.
0: You got some paper?
1: I got the paper.
0: I got the code.
1: The code?
0: No, I got the code.
1: You got the code. I got the pencil.
0: No, you got the pencil.
1: I got the pencil.
0: That's right. You do know, you know. I got the code.
1: You're pissing me off.
0: Here comes the code.
1: Here
0: I
1: go.
0: One hand, two ducks. One hand, two ducks, three squawking geese. One hand, two ducks, three squawking geese, four of the red oysters. One hand, two ducks, three squawking geese, four of the red oysters, five corpulent porpoises. One hand, two ducks, three squawking geese, four of the red oysters, five corpulent porpoises, six pairs of Donald bears, those tweezers. One hand, two ducks, three squawking geese, four of the red oysters, five corpulent porpoises, six pairs of Donald bears, those tweezers. 7,000 Macedonians in full battle array. One hand, two ducks, three squawking geese, four of the red oysters, five corpulent porpoises, six pairs of Donald bears, those trees, 7,000 Macedonians in full battle array. 8 brass monkeys from the ancient sacred crypts of Egypt.

trunk. 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Oh, that's just terrible. Causing untold destruction?

0: hey, he could dance like a son of a bitch. And just to prove it, here it is, the Studebaker Hawk Dancing Lesson and Cosmic Prayer for Guidance, featuring Ainsley Dunbar. Yay!
1: Twirly, twirly, twirly, twirly, twirly, twirly, hey! Three from the east, three from the west, three from the north, three from the south,
0: three from the left nostril, three from the right nostril, three from the tongue. Rangers, ho!
1: Twirly, twirly, twirly, twirly, twirly.
0: Studebaker Hawk, mysterious, provocative, Mickey Thomas, Rena, so many rumors have spread about Studebaker Hawk. Consider, if you will, this rumor that was published recently in Crawdaddy. It said, he could write the Lord's Prayer on the head of a pin. Some may not believe this, but there must be some basis in fact.

0: informed his wife.
1: Whereupon he... 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

Good evening, ladies and gentlemen, and welcome to our world-famous Brussels 1977 concert. Hello there, how are you tonight? Tonight's program features Ray White on cowbell, guitar, and vocals. Patrick O'Hearn on bass. Little skinny Terry Tambozio on drums. Eddie Johnson on keyboards and

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Montana, give me a colada and milk. I heard the equipment was being shipped out of Cars Crystal, Texas. This cold weather made me sliver. I was just up in the room listening to Johnny Madison. You know when you sing that old song called Misty? I need a dozen towels so the boys can take a shower. Falcon, take me to the Falcon. I'll wave my bag, you wave your hand. Come on, turn, let me open the

I like

Mine on guitar, Patrick O'Hearn on bass, Terry Bozio on drums, Eddie Jobson on keyboards and violin. Thanks a lot for coming to the concert. Good night.

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Danny Wally on guitar and vocals, Mike Gillis on guitar and vocals, Tommy Myers on keyboards, Ed Van on percussion, Peter Wolf on keyboards, Vince Collier on drums, Arthur Barrow on bass, Warren Cucurullo on guitar, and let's get on with it.

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1: What you do, Frankie?
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1: What would you do, Frankie?
0: In the great Swedish tradition, I would...

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Thanks for coming to the show. 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

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Yellow snow! 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

0: Let's hear it for him. 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This is the part of the show where we have audience participation. And I know you'll love to cooperate with us.
1: Because you better.
0: Now, in a moment, we're going, you and me, folks, we're going to do something really stupid. Something far more stupid than wearing these clothes. And I know because I had them on a little while ago. Now, I'll demonstrate. I'll show you how it goes. Watch me now. 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In a moment, you'll do the same thing. Now you pounce. You pounce again. Jump up and down the chest of them. Great googly moogly, that's what you're going to do. Are you ready? Alright. All together now. Now you pounce. You pounce again. Jump up and down the chest of them. One more time. Now you pounce. You pounce again. Jump up and down the chest of them. All right, now sit down, just relax, because we got to get on with this song here. The Fur Trapper was really messed up. Because you guys had jumped all over his body. By this time, the Fur Trapper was only about this thick. Got up, he looked around again. Hey, you know what he said? Well, I'll tell you, he said, what?

Rocky Wee Wee, I mean the Donkey Wee Wee is blind to me. That's right, and great googly moogly I can't see. Well, you know, it was at this time that the fur trapper remembered the ancient Eskimo legend, wherein it is written on whatever it is that they write it on up there, that if anything bad ever happens to your eyes as the result of some sort of a conflict with an audience in Gothenburg, the only way that you can get it fixed up is to go west of the tundra. To the parish of St. Alfonso. And to take you there, it's Edman with Alfonso's Big Number.

Eddie, Petey, Vinny, Hardy, and Supreme. Thank you for coming to the show. Good night.

0: tweezers in my hand. Every other rag would say,
1: yeah.

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The name of this song is

Bites Peter, the Poodle Bites Vinny, the Poodle Bites Arthur, and the Poodle Bites Warren. And if all goes well, the Poodle will bite you tonight too. So thanks for coming to the show. Be careful on your way home. We'll see you here next year.

I'm gonna keep the hat. One more time.

Michael would sneak up in through the back door, pull out his gun, tell the girl to lie down. Then he would have her naked and everything, and he would tie her up. Then he would remove the thermometer from his briefcase. And this is all true, by the way. He would take the thermometer out of the briefcase and... back in the briefcase. And then, when he had gained all the information that he needed to know about internal conditions, Michael, old Michael, would dash into the toilet with the Enema bag and fill that sucker up with hot water. Then he would dash back into the main room and whoop, whoop, whoop, click, gurgle, gurgle, gurgle, gurgle, gurgle, gurgle, gurgle, gurgle, gurgle, gurgle, gurgle, gurgle, gurgle, gurgle, gurgle, gurgle, gurgle, gurgle, gurgle, gurgle, gurgle, gurgly, gurgle, gurgle, gurgle, gurgle. Then he would give himself a wank and tell the girl not to call the police for at least 5 minutes, pull it out, and dash back into the yard. Well, he already did. Then, later that night, Michael Kenyon was arrested in Champaign, Illinois, earlier in 1975. He was tried. Get that one. He was tried and convicted in December of 1975 and is now serving about 20 years on 5 counts of armed robbery because apparently there is no law against giving a college-educated woman a rinse job. However, because Michael got a little too ambitious, he was robbing the ugly ones, and that's what put him away. So, my advice to you here in this particular isolated part of the world is start your own trend tonight. And this is our... Come on, play the bass, boy. Let's boogie, Roy. I mean, Michael.

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The DA will order a secret test and stuff his pudgy little thumbs in the side of his vest. Then they'll put out a call, to the jury folks, that's you. And the judge will say, no poo-poo jokes!

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0: been explaining since at first it was created. 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Look at her. Look at him.
1: Look at him.

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Hope you enjoyed it. And I hope the next time we come back here, we don't have to play in this stupid place. Good night.

0: lips just a twitching, face gone red, some drool rolling down from the edge of her chin while she spied the condition her sister was in. She quivered and quaked and clutched at herself while her sister made a joke about her mental health still. Dynamo finally did give in, but I told her all she really needed was some discipline. So I said, kiss my aura. Aura. It's, how can I say this discreetly? It's real Angora. It's real Angora. Would you all like some aura?
1: Yes.
0: Right here on the floor?
1: Yes.
0: How about you, Bunna? How about you, Doris?
2: All right, then.

0: you don't sound like you're choking on something.
1: I don't care.
0: It really, it actually does sound like you're choking on something. Do you think I could interest you in a pair of zircon-encrusted tweezers? Really? You like tweezers?
2: Tweezers.
0: If it wasn't so windy, I could sterilize them, but I won't be. I can't light a match and set my fingers on fire here in Perth tonight. So I'm just going to have to use the tweezers on you without any kind of sterilization. I hope that this won't cause an infection.
3: Here it comes!

so good, you won't believe it. But that's beside the point. We were just gonna come back to LA and do a regular show, the same kind of stuff we've been doing all over the place. It was really very effective. Because you know how it is when you play in Hollywood, you guys are so jaded and everything, you've seen it all before, you know. I remember last year when we played here, some asshole from a newspaper came down and looked at the band and said, oh well, you know. So, it doesn't really make any sense to try and impress anybody with our expertise, so I figured that what we would do this evening is just kind of have a good time. We have a number of people, special guests, who are sitting in with us this evening. And I think you'll be surprised at who they are and what they do, but that comes a little bit later in the show. First, let me introduce you to the boys in the band. This is Ray White on Fantastic Hairdo. Tommy Mars on keyboards.

percussion. Bobby Martin on saxophone, keyboards, vocals. And Steve Vai on very hard guitar parts and Donna Jill. Now, as some of you may know, that usually when a rock and roll band goes on the road, it's to promote their new album and everything, but let's face it, folks, the album we got out right now is, it's a lost cause. The radio stations won't play the fucking thing at all. So we're not going to lean too heavily on promoting this album because it doesn't do any fucking good anyway. But I could use some more monitor, please. We'll play a couple of things out of that and some old stuff, but we're going to start the show off with a couple of songs that are older than you are. Because I believe that in order to keep the tradition of live music alive, that one should play the classics.

or rent a nice French bar to poof them out of existence while leaving their real estate just where we need it to use again for temples in which to praise our God. Because we can really go Hawaiian. Humble TV servant in a brown suit and glasses and maybe a blonde wife who takes phone calls tells us it's okay to do this stuff, then we gotta do it, cause if we don't do it, we ain't flying up to heaven. Hey, listen, we can't really be dumb if we're just following God's orders. Remember, he wrote this book here, and in the book it says he made us all to be just like him. So if we're dumb, then God is dumb. And maybe even a

0: churches.
1: Tax the businesses owned by the churches.

let me say that you ain't got nothing, and they got it all, and your miserable ass is up against the wall. The only thing you have not tried is the sport of chumps, and that's suicide.

pleasure. This is Nicholas Leninsky. He's 83 years old. If there's any musicians in the audience, then you know who Mr. Leninsky is. If you're not a musician, well, let's see, how can I put it to you? This man has not only conducted the world premiere of many of the greatest works of modern classical music, but he's the author of many books, including the Bible of Improvisation, the Thesaurus of Scales and Patterns, which some of you might have studied out of. I know some of the guys in this band have studied out of. Besides writing these books, Mr. Leninsky plays the piano, and that's what he's going to do right now.

0: stop. Stop. That was very wrong to do. We like a nice clean stage. Bring that man back and make him lick this shit up. Bring him back. Get the security guard to hold him by the ankles and run his face through this shit. All right, now at last, the attention that you so justly deserve. Step right up, introduce yourself, and prepare to dine as you've never dined before. What's your name?
1: My name is TV Ring Toss, and I'm with you, the Religious International Galactic Cosmic Universal Kingdom Dossier.
0: Great, now start eating. You don't have to eat the napkin, you know, just lick it up. No problem, we can wait.
1: Told me it was okay if I wrapped it up in a styrofoam cosmic
0: universal order. Yeah, get your face in it, buddy. All the way down, no problem. Now don't, no wait, no violence. I don't want to hurt this man. This is real food. Now thank you. Please don't anyone throw anything else on the stage. Can we have the enormous napkin, please? Rabbi, the napkin. Stand by for the last verse of Broken Hearts Are For Assholes.

0: Yes, we're gonna do. That's what I say. Gonna rub it up your poop chute.
1: Triangle.
0: Rub it up your poop chute.
1: Fill fire.
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0: Rub it up your poop chute.

Tommy Mars, Scott Tunis, Chad Wackerman, Ed Mann, Bobby Martin, Steve Vai, Craig Twister Stewart, Lisa Popeil, Nicholas Leninsky, and the guy who ate the garbage off the floor. Thanks for coming to the show. Hope you enjoyed it. Good night.

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Okay, because we played so long, we only have time for one encore because, you know, there's some other people waiting to come to the next show. But I think we'll enjoy this. We're going to play one old song and another one that's never been played anywhere before with another surprise in it for you.

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Is that insane? No, we do not play Susie Green too. This film is being made in New York City, October 1977. Bob. Phil. Dick. All right, now let's get on with the show, okay? You guys just sit down, relax. Just relax.

like to introduce you to the members of our Rocking Teenage Combo. Ladies and gentlemen, Patrick O'Hearn on bass. Where's that spotlight?

Tommy Mars on keyboards. Little Skinny Terry Ted Bozio on drums. Peter Wolf on keyboards. Ed Mann on percussion. And what's my name? Huh? All right, you're ready.

So, consequently, you get these guys. These guys are like the first guys on the block to say Miz and hope that it's going to get them some mileage. And I'm going to dedicate this song to the three crumpet munching assholes and their girlfriends. Because I figure that any woman that wants to take her little teenage pants off for a guy like that deserves it.

The next song we're doing is about the subject of incompetence. By the way, I hope the lights and the cameras and everything aren't going to bother you, you know. We're just going about our business as usual, except we're trying not to trip each other with all these wires. This song is about the people in California who hold various positions in science, industry, politics, you name it. All these people have one thing in common. They are flakes. They do not do what they are supposed to do. It is impossible in California to get something fixed when you want to get it fixed. Unless, of course, you're paying off a joke. So, this goes out to them.

0: You mean going to hell is like having a job?
1: Say that again?
0: You mean going to hell is like having a job?
1: Yeah!
0: You mean I have to apply to go to hell?
1: Well, that's what you told me to do.
0: No, you're just supposed to say, oh, well, a cloud of doom crosses my mind when you say you want to make a deal with me.
1: No, okay. Wait a minute, that's my own shit. I thought we were talking about doing something else.
0: I'll do that one.
1: Okay, here we go.
0: Hit it.
1: Okay. A cloud of doom crosses my mind when you say that you want to make a deal with me.
0: That got you worried now, huh?
1: Yeah,
0: listen,
1: man,
0: you can have my soul. It's a mean little sucker about 1,000 years old. But once you get it, you can't give it back. You got to keep it forever, and that's a natural fact. Get the picture?
1: Oh, man, now you really got me confused.
0: I do?
1: I mean, what kind of cat are you, really, man?
0: Hey, look,
1: what am I getting into here?
0: Let me give it to you straight.
1: Okay.
0: Only because I like you so much and because you really look good with that particular mask on. That is a good mask.
1: This mask is so fucking hot.
0: I bet it smells really neat inside, too.
1: Yeah, this stupid little mask is grossing my weenie.
0: Yeah, but you got the littlest costume on, so you're okay.
1: Yeah, I know, but still, man.
0: All right.
1: It's more skin to burn, you know?
0: Here is the crux of the biscuit, as they say in the trade. I don't mind going to hell. You understand this? I don't care. That doesn't bother me. So long as I achieve my objective.
1: What objectives, man? What is
0: well, look,
1: this?
0: All I'm interested in really is titties and beer, titties and beer, titties and beer, titties and beer, titties and beer, titties and beer, titties and beer, titties and beer, titties and beer, titties and beer, titties and beer, titties and beer, titties and beer, titties and beer, titties and beer. Barf and I fucked up my girl. They heard the titties pop, popping all around the world. She's

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Alright? And you can't fuck up. 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Hey! Just pretend it was a slave concert, you know what I mean? Alright, the black page, number two, and may the Lord have mercy on your soul. 1, 2, 3, 4!

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is, I swear.

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Thank you very much for coming to the show. Hope you enjoyed it.

Thank you. 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Let's play Jumper. All right, you already know what the song is going to be. You already know how it goes. And because you know how it goes, and because you really know how it goes, you have to help out, clap your hands, sing along, whatever you like. The name of the song is Dynamo Hump. 1, 2, 3, 4.

This is it, folks. This is really the end of the first show. Hey, you know what I mean? Thanks for coming to it. We're gonna do it all over again in a couple of minutes. And I know we're probably gonna see a bunch of you for the second show, so alright, that gives you a chance to buy some popcorn or something. And for the rest of you people, I'll see you the next time.

0: Testicles.
1: What about?

like to introduce you to the members of our rocking teenage combo. Vince Colaiuta on drums. Arthur Merrill on bass. Patrick O'Hearn on bass. Tom Myers on keyboards. Danny Wally on guitar. Peter Wolf on keyboards. Ed Mann on percussion. I'm your resident buffoon, and my name is Frank.

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0: He tried to ignore it, but it made him angry. 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
1: So now she leaves. No, no, no.

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If my name is Bobby Brown. 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

0: It's only the first show, you know, so I figured you guys gotta get warmed up a little bit. I know. It takes a little time. Alright, bring the band on down behind your voice. Let's have a little question and answer time. How many of you have never seen this show before? Okay. How many of you people have seen the shows last year and all that? That's really nice. It's nice. It's nice to see that some people are coming here for the first time. Oh, another mask. Hey.
1: Come on! Come on, Denver!
0: We'll save this for Halloween.

0: he wants to get his girlfriend, go get your girlfriend. Now, this is... What? What? Alright. You can be as queer as you want to be, because this is New York. Alright, do we have an equal number of you guys and gals? See. Choose your partner. What's your name, by the way?
1: Marilyn.
0: Marilyn?
2: Hello.
0: You want to dance? You want to come up here? Leave my body alone, please. Alright. Okay. Yeah, please. Yeah. Hi. Good to see you. Here's what we're going to do. Alright. They'll be matched. I'll save them for later. Alright. This man is trying desperately to let everybody know that he's not a queer. He's not queer. He's not queer. Alright. And now, you are going to dance. Like you've never danced before. Right. Move back, please. Move back. All right. The name of this song is The Black Page, number 2. You ready?

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What is this? Oh, Fake Brains. The Fake Brain Bank. I'll put this over here by my pet pumpkin.

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It's good for you. It's good for you. All right, New York number one, you can let go of it now.

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That's right. 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He hit him on the nose, hit him on the fin, he went whack. 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As evil as an Eskimo boy can be. So I bent down and I reached down and I scooped down and I gathered up a gentle spitting full of the deadly yellow snow. The deadly yellow snow right there where the huskies go. And then I proceeded to rub it all into his meaty little eyes with a vigorous circular motion hitherto unknown to the citizens of New York. But doesn't it take the place of the majority of the mythology? The person of the majority of the mythology.

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Some more audience participation for you. 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You're going to do what I do. Bow your pounds. 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You know, thousands and thousands of people from New York and also from other places who came to this show had jumped all over his body. And you know what he said? Well, he started looking around, you know, he was having a lot of trouble. He started looking around, and he kept looking around, and he kept looking around, and all of a sudden he said,

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He took a dog to the snowbone and stuffed it in my other eye. And the husky wee wee, I mean the donkey wee wee, has blinded me. Oh, and I can't see temporarily. Well, it was at that time that the fur trapper remembered the ancient Eskimo legend, wherein it is written on whatever it is that they write it on up there, that if anything bad ever happens to your eyes as the result of some sort of a conflict with an audience in New York at the Palladium, the only way that you can get it fixed up is to watch it across the tundra, mile after mile, watch it across the tundra. Right down to the parish of St. Alfonso. The St. Alfonso, even Joey Psychotic knows that St. Alfonso is the patron saint of the smelt fishermen of Portuguese extraction. And here to play the saint's own very personal, exuberated little motif is Ed Mann. Got your costume on? Okay, you ready? Take it away, Ed.

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Say thanks for coming to the show, New York.

0: stop and stop right now. 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If one more of these beer cans comes up onto the stage, we're going to leave. Don't throw beer cans. Now, give me some schmuck out here to tell him in French. 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
1: Frank Zappa est très sympathique, il vous demande gentiment de ne jeter aucune bière ou autre boîte de Coca-Cola sur la scène. 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
0: You see him down.

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1: What would you do?
0: If she were my daughter, I'd.
1: What would you do?
0: If she were my daughter, I'd. Hey, guess what I would do? On guitar, we have.

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0: 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On guitar, we have Denny Wally.
1: This is Elma John from North
0: Florida. On guitar, we have Denny Wally. 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
0: She go,

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Thanks for coming to the show. Hope you enjoyed it, and good night.

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1: Greek, Greek, gumbo, yeah, yeah.
0: Oh, we have to do Dr. John's.

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0: Hi, friends. 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Yes, weird, twisted anxieties that could force a person to have to become a politician. Hurrah! A policeman! Yes! A Jesuit monk!
1: Dominus vobiscum et cum
0: spiritu. A rock and roll guitar player! A wino! A vampire, you name it! Or in the case of the ladies, the ones that can't afford a silicone beef up, they become writers of hot books!
2: Manuel the Gardener placed his burning phallus in her quivering quim.
0: Or Carmelite nuns.
2: Gonzo, the lead guitar player, placed his mutated member in her slithering slit.
3: Carmelite nuns.
0: Or racehorse jockeys. There is no reason why the size of your organ should trouble you or your loved ones. There is enough troubles in the world today. Right, brother?
4: Right on, brother. Tommy Smothers.
0: Now, if you're a lady and you got munchkin tits, you can console yourself with this age-old line from grammar school. Help me out, brother.
2: Anything over a mouthful is wasted.
0: Yes, isn't that true? Isn't that true? And if you're a guy, and you're in this audience tonight and you're ashamed about the size of your dick.
2: Anything over a mouthful is wasted.
0: Yes!
5: Hey, you ain't tuned in for a minute.
0: And you're ashamed of your dick, and one night you're at the Fillmore, and you're going back to the bit of your pad, and you got this chick. And this guy hits on you, right? You're sitting there, you're really cool, and the guy hits on you, and he says,
6: 8 inches or less.
3: Don't forget the slow part.
0: You just swivel the right back around and look the son of a bitch right between the eyes. And you tell him the words that could change his life. The words that he should spread wherever he goes. The words that we will say to you right now.
1: The devotional.
7: Ladies and gentlemen, the Bill Anderson Show from Music City, Nashville, Tennessee, now presents the devotional organ textures of Mr. Wayne Buttram O'Connor Underwood and a shit-kicking pile driving through. We've saved up this one. We've had those cards and letters coming in. I know you folks out there appreciate from Mendocino on down up the coast to Monterey.
1: Fuck you.

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0: this song is Easy Me.
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2: Hey, man. 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
1: Oh, you little whore.
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2: Not until you sing us your big hit record, Howie. And we want to hear the bullet too.
0: What?
2: I have a problem.
3: Would you like to talk about it?
2: I can't come.
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2: I can't come unless you sing me your big hit record. And you've got to sing me the bullet. Please, Howie. 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

0: We'll start with the most complicated thing first. 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

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We're going to Brown Shoes Don't Make It.

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0: month. 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And then after this, we're going to go into some more new songs called Excentrifugal Forts and Don't You Ever Wash That Thing.
1: Hvad skal det til?
2: Nå. 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

Welcome to our last show in Paris. And it's going to be so exciting. And here's why. Because tonight we have Ray White. And as if that weren't enough, we have Tommy Mars. And Ed Mad. 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

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Music is the best.

Ray White, Tommy Mars, Ed Mann, Chad Weinerman, Bobby Martin, Scott Tunis, Steve Vai. Thank you for coming to the show. Good night.

Thank you.

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Is that erroneous or something?

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The order of solos, so again, the 50-50 is going to be John Luke.

WWE, and there's no instrumental solos in the other preceding passages.

Cup 3.

Here's how we did it.

Yeah.

Temporary snow blindness. I can't see where I'm going.

is to end your religion. And the only way I can do that is by taking it down to